0: through the drive-thru and just got hit on by the dude, huh?
1: My vehicle to pay, and he goes, I'm so glad that you got out of your vehicle. You're very pretty.
0: I mean, it's not as bad as it could have been, but I'm assuming based off the fact that you're telling me this, it didn't work.
1: It did not. It even brought his friend.

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2: Rain can be done from it. Tomorrow, it's going to be all sun, 87, more sun on Wednesday and Thursday, as well up in the 90s both days. T-Light Frick, 94.9 in Philly Eilish with Birds of a Feather.

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4: 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Countdown is on. It's the 5 biggest songs with Olivia Rodrigo and Drop Dead at number 5 tonight.

Harry Styles and American Girls at number 4 on the countdown. Electric 94.9. It's Logan with the top 5 songs. Rolling back. And Kayla listening to John City's Bieber now for you.

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3: 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I think it's like 5 nights in a row. This thing is massive. Somber and Homewrecker back the number one spot. Starts to beat right now.

Plus, a lot more patrol this week. They're doing Operation Southern Slowdown, so they're going to be cracking down on speeding through Sunday. It's in Lethbrook, 94.9. It's Kamani and Bolden.

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5: Looks good this week. The rain is done for a minute. More sun and 87 tomorrow. Then we got sun and 90 on Wednesday. Same exact thing. Maybe even hotter on Thursday, though. 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

kicked off. We got the parade coming up, and of course, next week, a lot of stuff happening, including Electric 94.9's Giant Screen Movie Night at Funfest outside J. Fred Johnson Stadium next Wednesday. All the info, what's playing? 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

Everybody I see that posts that that graphic that Tennessee was ranked the worst state in the country based on flooding conditions. No way. It's Electric 94.9. Drop Dead is on. This is Olivia Rodrigo.

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0: let's get to the new Ariana Grande. Hate That It Made You Love Me in less than 10 minutes. Also, Max McDown, Taylor Swift coming up too. 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

finally done with the rain. Looks so much better this week. Sun in 87 tomorrow, then hot. Sun in 90 both Wednesday and Thursday. 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
1: It's going
0: to
1: be better today.
2: It is. Saying it right now.
0: It has no choice but to be better today. I want to tell you about a couple who just celebrated their 80 years of marriage.
1: Oh.
2: Well, this surprises me.
1: Doesn't that give you hope?
0: It does not. In 80 years, I'll be 131. Dude, if I'm still around my wife.
1: Not for you, but I'm saying love is.
0: Oh. That love is possible?
1: Yeah.
0: Yeah. Their names are John Carroll, who's 101, and his wife, Jerry, who's 100.
2: Oh, got him a younger woman.
0: Yeah, he did.
2: Okay.
0: Go, dog. And they've got 3 children, 7 grandchildren, 21 great-grandchildren, and 1 great-great-grandchild. One of their favorite things to do is go to their local McDonald's every Friday to get a sausage McMuffin with egg. Employees recently honored the Carrolls with a special sign under the golden arches celebrating their 80 years together. And from what I heard, they were like, what does it say up there? What's it say?
2: Oh, so they're from New Jersey.
3: So Danny and his wife, Rita, celebrated 80 years.
2: In their tracksuits.
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0: with Izzy Wade and Chantel. Good morning. You know, the good news had to do with love. That's how we started it.
1: Yep.
0: So I thought I'd continue that trend. And maybe that's just what we talk about today.
1: Oh, love for a Tuesday? All right.
0: Yeah.
1: That sounds
0: good news
1: great.
0: And love.
2: Yeah.
0: Just goes hand in hand.
2: Yeah, it does.
0: Actually, one of America's most searched definitions is love. This is coming from Google.
1: Izzy, how many times have you been refreshing?
3: Dude, you know me. I'm trying to make sure I know the definition and can...
1: Hoping it's going to change?
3: Yeah. I'm like, I know this ain't going to be the same this time. F5. Nope, still the same. F5.
0: It's like when you open up the fridge, keep looking for a snack, yeah, and just hoping one's going
1: to
0: appear.
1: You're like, oh, there has to be something behind something that I missed.
0: Oh, there's where love was hidden. So... this is a new analysis tracked Google search data from January through last week. And
1: love was number one.
0: You know what else topped the list besides love?
1: What?
0: This makes more sense. I think Izzy Googled this right after. Gaslighting.
1: Gaslighting? Man.
0: We went from love to gaslighting. So.
1: Is my love gaslighting me?
0: That's a fair
1: question.
0: Maybe
1: that's what they're trying to figure out. That might be it.
0: I think it is. So, I don't know how, but I guess a lot of people don't know what gaslighting means. So, the definition for it was psychological manipulation over an extended period of time that causes the victim to question the validity of their own perception of reality.
3: Man, that's a complicated description.
1: Yeah, that is.
0: I don't know if that's how I would have gaslighted it. Gaslighted it. That's not the word I wanted to say.
3: Defined it.
0: Defined it is what I was going for there. I was so proud of one of my students one time, my media class when I was teaching high school.
1: Yeah.
0: We went up to Marshall and they got to sit in on a journalism class. And the professor started talking about gaslighting. And she like raised her hand. She was like, that's not a real word. He went, yeah, it is. She was like, gaslight? No, it's not. He was like, yeah, this is what...
3: she gaslit him.
1: I got it.
0: And then he went, my girl. Okay.
3: That's it. That's the stuff. Like,
0: there you go. That's where it's at.
1: That's awesome. Is that how you use it to teach it now?
0: Yeah.
1: Same way?
0: Actually, no. Teaching at the collegiate level, like I don't, you know, really have to go over gaslighting and what it means.
1: What about love?
0: Hopefully not. I tell them there's still time. You can still find it.
1: You can still do it.
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8: So far, real-time traffic this morning seems to be running pretty smooth. 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Sabrina Carpenter and Taste is on Electric 94.9.

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0: It's Electric with Izzy, Wade, and Chantel. Have you guys ever heard of the luxury grocery store, Air One?
1: No.
0: You know, oddly enough, I heard them talking about this on SmartList yesterday, which is really weird because I'd never heard of that grocery store ever. Do you know what Air One, the way they spell it, is E-R-E-W-H-O-N?
2: Not how I would have spelt it.
0: Mm-mm. Backwards, Air One spells nowhere.
1: Oh, I like it.
0: Which is really weird. They've started selling cups of sacred water.
1: Okay, now we're out of control. What is sacred
0: $12
1: water?
0: $12 a cup.
2: Is that holy water?
0: So that's what I thought, right? But it's not holy water. Okay, it's tap water plus ice and add-ons.
2: What's the add-ons?
0: So you can get like certain minerals, you know, stuff like that.
2: Like you can be like drop some vitamin D in there?
0: Yeah, you could do like coconut water.
1: I'll stir it with vitamin D.
0: Jasmine tea, raw honey, holy basil. So I guess there is a holy component to it.
2: Something.
0: Cardamom, white grape juice, and coconut milk as well. Are some of your add-ons you can get for $12 a cup.
1: No, thank you.
2: That doesn't sound that good.
1: I just stick to my other water that I get out of the tap.
0: I just don't understand. I mean, are they just trying it? Or is that like one of these things where it's like, somebody will buy it. Let's go.
2: So I guarantee you somebody will buy it.
0: Well, especially if you're in a luxury grocery store.
2: Yeah, like I don't drink tap water. But I'm not drinking sacred water.
0: As she says with her pinky up. I don't drink you don't like tap water? Or is it because of that whole water thing we had a few years back? The aquapocalypse.
2: That kind of kicked it off. Yeah. Like, I'm not drinking that. I don't know what's been in there.
0: You know what I bought yesterday? Or no, Sunday, as a matter of fact. Some clearly Canadian sparkling water.
1: Oh, I remember that back in the day. What flavor did you get?
0: Remember that? I got strawberry.
1: Oh, man. I used to love

0: of the peach.
1: It's so good. Yeah.
2: You're going to have to bring it in, and we're going to do a taste test.
1: Have you never had it?
2: No, I've never had it.
1: Okay, all right, I'll bring it in tomorrow.
2: I've never even heard of it.
0: Dude, it was awesome back in the day.
1: So it's really cool because you know how it's coming back because everybody's talking about microplastics and how you're going to get microplastics in your body and all this stuff, blah, blah, blah.
0: And it's in a glass bottle.
1: It's a glass bottle.
2: Oh, you say I'm picking up.
1: Well, I just bought it for the nostalgia factor because we used to mix it with some, you know.
0: Oh,
1: adult stuff.
2: Oh,
1: back in the day.
2: Especially the peach one.
0: Peach one is good by itself, but probably have more fun with it doing it the way Wade described it.
2: Oh, that's how I'm thinking about it right now.
1: And the berry one was excellent as well.
0: Was the berry good?
1: The berry was good with some.
0: It was very, very good.
2: Like fruit punch?
1: With some, yeah. With some stuff in it.
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0: Izzy, Wade, and Chantel. We talk about AI a lot.
1: Mm-hmm. We do.
0: And you know, we talk about how, like, you used to have to remember phone numbers. Now you don't.
2: Oh, yeah.
0: Because it's on your phone. I only know a couple.
1: I still have all of them remembered from my childhood.
2: Yeah, I was going to say, the ones that I remember aren't in effect anymore because they're, you know what I mean?
0: Yeah.
1: Oh, mine still are.
2: Oh, okay.
0: Oh, well.
2: Good for you, Shannon.
0: So they say that AI could add to that ruining of your memory, your brain and stuff. So what they say to do is when you use AI, ask it for hints. Don't ask it for a direct answer.
1: Well, that defeats the point.
0: Why?
1: I want it to.
2: It depends on whether or not you want to learn or whether you just want it to do it for you. Because if you're getting hints, you're going to learn something, right?
0: True. That's what I think. I think starting with the hints is a good idea. Start with a blank page. Like, I don't know what. I've never used AI. I don't know what it means. Start with a blank page.
1: I don't know what that means either.
0: It says when you want its take on something. There we go. Write up your own analysis and conclusions, then ask AI to challenge your thinking. Don't produce it. Challenge it. Some of these are complicated. Rotate tasks. Every time you do a task with AI, follow it with a task that doesn't involve AI.
2: So do it yourself.
0: Right.
2: If you're going to have AI, so you don't lose the ability, do it yourself.
0: Right.
2: That's a good rule of thumb.
0: And then it says, make a sharp distinction between rote work and creative work. Let AI write quick emails. Don't let it write your essays or your memos.
2: I think it'd be easier to do the other one.
0: I think it would be, too. I think it'd be more fun, too.
1: Just saying, whoever wrote this is doing it wrong.
2: It's backwards. All this advice, just reverse it.
0: Just do the opposite of what it said.
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0: 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Janelle Kennedy, Kelly Honaker, Linda Jenkins, Shirley Bussler having a birthday, Angie Walden having a birthday, Rebecca Valkenberg having a birthday today, Angela Lewis having a birthday, Ashley Elizabeth, happy birthday to you, and Adam Counts, all having a birthday on this July 14th, 2026. Now, you can get your name in for birthday shout-outs. 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

0: stuff you need to know about this morning on Electric 94.9.
1: A Johnson City man facing a stack of charges following a break-in at his estranged wife's house and then shooting at pursuing police officers. The list against 49-year-old Ryan Bear is staggering, including attempted second-degree murder, aggravated assault, aggravated burglary, and aggravated stalking following Sunday's incident. Bear called the victim and threatened to steal her gun and use it against her place of employment. The report of shots fired made, followed by police spotting Bear near the victim's workplace. Bear drove off from the scene, shooting the gun out the window at policemen until pulling over and surrendering. Tennessee's recent grade in a nationwide list is nothing to write home about. The Volunteer State is dead last, number 50 for quality of life in the U.S. in CNBC's Best Places to Do Business survey, with dismal scores in access to health care, high crime, inadequate worker protections, and inclusiveness. Air quality was the only subcategory to score above average. Tennessee's neighbors Georgia and Arkansas also made the 10 worst list. Greene County Emergency Management officials asking county and city residents to submit reports on any damages suffered during the recent flooding to their offices by Thursday. Any home or business owner with structural or other types of damage can call the county's emergency offices and leave a detailed voicemail with name, address, site of damages, and detailed information about the property. The information will be forwarded to state officials and then evaluated by FEMA to determine a ruling on a disaster declaration. And the U.S. Forest Service shutting down two campgrounds due to storm damage. The Paint Creek and Horse Creek campgrounds are now closed. Due to significant damage to key routes, it's unclear when those campgrounds will reopen. More with Izzy Hill and Chantel coming up.

0: It's Electric with Izzy, Wade, and Chantel. And Izzy's really been in the spotlight this week.
1: And it's not a compliment, Wade. It's not complimentary at all.
0: This is your time to shine. So if somebody in your friend group, like let's say you woke up in the morning and somebody in your friend group was on the news, they'd gone to jail, who is it and what did they do? So we all know it's Izzy, but...
2: In our particular friend group, Izzy would be the first.
0: But what did he do?
1: There's a myriad of things, I think.
0: I'm trying to think of radio appropriate answers, and that's where I'm struggling.
2: I mean, obviously, it would be something related to anger.
1: Probably.
2: Poking somebody in the forehead. Although, I mean, you don't really get road rage. I've never seen you get road rage.
0: That surprises me.
1: Yeah, I don't get road rage.
0: I felt like you'd get bad road rage.
1: No, I don't get road rage.
0: Oh, have you seen a thing where it's like, I wish we could come up with the technology, which I'm sure we could, to Bluetooth into somebody's car?
1: I've got Linux software that'll show you how to do that if you want.

0: want, send it to you.
1: Oh, so you could do it.
0: Yeah, yeah. If you're close enough, yeah.
2: So you could come across on their screen?
0: No, you couldn't transmit your video. It's just audio.
2: Yeah, that's what I'm saying. Could you, like, tell them something in their car?
0: Oh, yeah, and you could listen to what they're doing. I don't know.
1: I don't know.
0: You know you saw my blinker. You know you saw it.
1: No, Izzy would use it to flirt.
2: I don't get road rage anymore, really. I think the only thing that really drives me insane is when you take 15 minutes to make a turn.
1: Oh, that, and if you're in the fast lane going below the speed limit,
0: that's the biggest complaint.
1: That burns me up. Mm-mm.
2: Well, that's because you fly.
1: Wade texts me all the time. He's like, girl.
2: We leave out of here at the same time. I'm like, you're going to get arrested before you get home.
1: Guess what? So maybe it would be me on the news.
0: It might be.
1: maybe it's not Izzy.
2: Every time I see cops sitting somewhere, whether I'm with you or not, or whether I know you're even on the road, I want to text you and be like, hey, they're here. Watch out.
1: You do text me. Sometimes. And you're like, just so you know, there's a trap. It's a trap.
2: They were, Colin went to, he's not up, I'm going to say it. Colin went to his girlfriend's house yesterday, and so I had to take a couple of trips down to the other end of town, and both times on the interstate, there were two cops sitting side by side in this one particular place, like trying to get, one was pointed one way, one was pointed the other.
1: They were chit-chatting.
2: Yeah, they were just chit-chatting. Also would like to know what happened at the KFC yesterday. There were about five Putnam County Sheriff's deputies had somebody pulled over at the KFC last night around 8 o'clock or so.
1: Taze Valley or Hurricane?
2: Taze Valley.
1: Oh.
2: Yeah.
1: What went down to the Kentucky ride?
2: I don't know what happened, but if you know, could you call or text us?
1: If please? It was somebody in your friend group, let us know what they did.
2: Let us know what they did.
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0: It's Electric with Izzy, Wade, and Chantel, 888-937-4487. It's a Good News Tuesday, but technically, we're not necessarily talking good news right now. If somebody in your friend group had gotten arrested, who would it be? What did they get arrested for? So let me check. So what do you guys think you would be arrested for?
1: So yesterday.
2: Oh, each of us. Okay.
1: Yesterday, I was at Walmart, and I bought two of the same kinds of water and forgot to scan one. And I was like, scan it. And then I get to that one, I scan, and then I hit the button again, but I hit it too soon. And since it was the same product, I'm sure the computer was like, hey, you already scanned this. So I hang it back up and stick my card in, and then I'm like, I don't know. You know, you get that weird feeling. Mm-hmm. I'm like, wait a minute. So I canceled, pulled my card out, and then counted, because it'll tell you how many items you have. And I was missing one, so I had to go through the list, and then it's written funny. It's not written what it is on the screen.
0: Yeah.
1: So, yeah, I just didn't scan it. And I probably would have went to jail for a $4.50 thing of water.
0: I'm surprised that you got that far into the process.
1: Oh, dude, I was like, tink, tink, tink, tink, ta-tink.
0: If I do something like that, I mean, like alarms and whistles are going off. Somebody's over there going, do you need assistance, sir?
2: It just stops me. It's like, associate is on the way.
0: Yeah.
2: And I'm like, okay, cool.

0: Associate is on the way, thief.
1: I was going to say, that's the first thing you do when somebody says the associate is on the way. You pop up like this and walk back away from the thing. You're like, I didn't do anything.
2: Because then the associate comes over and puts in their little number, and it shows you on there scanning your item. And it's like, missed item. I was like, I didn't.
1: It was an accident.
2: It says it right there.
1: I didn't mean to steal it.
2: Yeah, self-checkout's going to get all of us at some point, I think.
0: I like those YouTube videos where people get caught doing that. And they're like, I spent $57. This was $4. What do you? I'll just give you a $5 bill. We'll come. Nope. They won't let you do that.
1: Too late, Sandy. Mm. You're going to jail.
2: Should have thought of that before
1: you bought some concealer.
2: You know, I always feel like I'm going to get arrested. Are you ever like in the store and you're starving and you're like, I need a little snack? So you like eat the candy bar while you're walking around and then scan it.
1: I do
2: like,
1: that scan almost the every time.
0: I don't do that.
1: Or I'll grab a drink and drink it.
2: I do that too.
1: Yeah.
2: Yeah, and I'm like, and I wanted to make it obvious that like, hey, I'm eating it or I'm drinking it, but I'm going to scan it.
1: I don't feel bad about it. Yeah, when I'm finished with it, I just put it back in my buggy.
0: I wonder if the store frowns upon that.
2: They've never said anything.
1: You would think they would.
0: Yeah.
1: However, I've never been stopped or looked at twice.
0: You know, if you work in retail food like that and someone drinks or eats something before they pay for it, how does the store look at that? What do you think of that? What are the rules?
2: They're probably like, you big back. You couldn't wait until you checked out. Seriously?
0: The number is 888-937-4487.
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3: 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Traffic.

Looks like real-time traffic this morning is pretty good in Virginia, in Kingsport, and on 81 and 26. But JCPD's at 526 Suncrest Drive for an accident that popped up there a few moments ago. Today's high, 88. Tonight, 62. Tomorrow, we'll see 91 and then 92 by Thursday with rain moving into the forecast by Friday. 66 right now with Ella Langley.

0: Izzy, Wade, and Chantel, and Wade and Chantel Steele.
1: I had to get that out. Dude,
2: we pay for it, okay? We pay.
1: Yeah, I think, the moral of the story is, as long as you pay for it, go ahead and have your candy bar. Have your drink.
2: I just have to have a Snickers.
1: A little snacky snack.
2: Because, I'm not me when I'm hungry.
0: In some states, concealing it can count as theft. So, technically, if you eat a Snickers bar, you concealed it.
1: Have you ever thought about maybe if you have a Snickers bar while you're shopping, you wouldn't buy as much cheese or chicken breast or chicken thighs?
2: That's
0: chicken thighs are delicious, and I had them for dinner last night.
1: I'm just saying, maybe you wouldn't eat a bag at a time if you got a snack.
0: And I have diabetes instead. The number is 888-937-4487. Good morning.
3: Hey, you know if it's going to be about retail, I'm your girl.
0: Okay. So, Rachel, if someone was to come into your store and they opened up, say, like a candy bar up front, and they ate it while they walked around or drank a Coke while they walked around and then paid for it at the end, how does the store look at that?
3: Well, we don't like it, but we don't cobble all over a couple of dollars. But I would say 95% of the customers will come up to us and say, hey, I'm going to have something real quick. My sugar's dropped. And I'm the person, I'm like, okay, well, just remind me when you come see me, you know. And about 95% will pay for their item. Now, if you take it back there and you throw it in between the clothes or the boots, you know, we find out either later or months later. But 95% of the people, they actually pay for their stuff. But they let you know, hey, I've ate this already, and here's my wrapper.
0: But
2: yeah, that's a whole other story if they just toss it in between the racks or something. You should definitely pay.
3: Yeah.
0: You don't particularly care for them eating or drinking before it's paid for, though, right?
3: No, we don't care. I mean, like I said, 95% of the people actually pay for it. It's usually, and I hate to say this, it's usually the kids that come in there from after school. They're the ones who, because, you know, most of those kids don't got no money, and they're like, oh, I'll just get this, and they won't know it. There's a little girl on my radar. I hope when school starts back, she comes in. I'm like, hey, girl, remember that drink you got from me?
0: I remember one New Year's. Go ahead.
3: It's usually the bigger stuff that's frowned upon. And, you know, I'm sorry, but if you're going to shoplift from a store, I mean, I've seen them all. I've seen them from looking dirt poor to looking super rich. But if you come in and you've got a jacket on or a hoodie and it's 180 degrees outside and you got sunglasses, yeah, you're stealing. I'm sorry.

0: And yes, that's profiling, but you're stealing.
1: I will profile you.
0: We're going to profile. And I, you know, some of us there, well, we've been in retail all of our lives. When we as soon as you walk in that door, we know, you know, and we know, and we've already seen that, and it's like flying rice. I mean, we just make sure that you're heavily greeted, and

0: It's Electric with Izzy, Wade, and Chantel, and there's been an escape in Indiana.
1: Oh, no.
2: What?
0: So, I don't know how close you are. It's like a five-hour drive for us, isn't it?
1: Right. It depends, yeah. Right around five.
0: No clue for Izzy.
2: No, I don't know either, to be honest.
1: It's more than five, I'll tell you that.
2: It probably is.
0: The only reason I know is because Mom and I went to Indiana to see Elvis tribute artist, Sean Clush. So I remember.
1: I didn't realize you drive that far for disappointment.
2: I didn't either. I was like, hey, let's go see this fake guy.
0: Don't get me started.
2: Trash.
0: He is like my favorite Elvis tribute artist. Okay. Number one on the list. I've been a fan of his for years. I have a picture of Kirsten and I when we were like 14. And then I have a picture of her and I with him like a couple years ago.
3: When you were 16?
1: That'd be the equivalent of Izzy and I saying we're going to go see Kip because we're huge Knight Rider fans. And it's somebody with a 64 Chevette painted replica black car with a red line on the front of it.
0: It's not the same.
2: Now, I went to a car museum and saw a fake Kit and I was livid.
1: Yeah, I'd be mad.
2: Yeah.
0: Yeah, but this dude, I mean, like, he resembles Elvis. He sounds like Elvis.
1: Was it Bob Joyce?
0: It was not Bob Joyce.
1: Then why'd you go?
0: This is a better looking Elvis. And I was in the front row for this concert.
1: So this was BPH.
0: Yes, it was.
1: Yeah.
0: Correct. Yeah. Huh. Yeah, I would have told. Never mind. I'm not going to finish that sentence. So I was in the front row.
1: Sorry, Stephen.
0: And he put a scarf around my neck.
1: Oh, and he reeled you in?
0: He reeled me in. Oh. We kind of played tug of war with the scarf, and then he gave me the scarf.
1: Do you still have it?
0: I do still have it.
1: Is that the scarf you wear in your Halloween costume?
0: Yeah.
2: Oh. Did they have to throw out that chair?
0: I was standing, thank you.
2: Oh, so they needed a mop. My bad.
1: It was a puddle.
0: And then later I got a teddy bear.
1: From him?
0: He had a younger, so he plays kind of the little bit older Elvis with the jumpsuits. Mm-hmm. He had a younger Elvis, 68 comeback special Elvis, perform before him. Mm-hmm. And that Elvis is the one, I really attract the Elvises. I don't know what it is about me, but he's the one who gave me a teddy bear. We locked eyes from across the, he was on the other side of the stage. And
1: better getting his dessert.
0: He walked over and he gave me his teddy bear while he was singing Teddy Bear.
1: This got weird.
2: This did get really weird.
1: It's got weird. It's like we're reliving a fantasy.
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0: It's Electric with Izzy, Wade, and Chantel, and I would like to point out the fact that it is World Chimpanzee Day.
1: Thank a monkey.
0: Thank a monkey, one of the ones that brought us together. This day commemorates the anniversary of Dr. Jane Goodall's first arrival at, is it Gumby Stream National Park?
1: Gumby?
0: 1960?
2: I don't know.
0: To study wild chimpanzees. It's a day to celebrate chimpanzees, raise awareness about the threats they face, and promote their conservation.
1: We really are reminiscing today.
0: I would like to hit you with some off-the-wall random chimpanzee facts that I researched. Are you ready?
1: Mm-hmm. Mm-hmm.
0: They laugh when they're tickled.
1: That's cute. Did I want to tickle a monkey.
0: Chimpanzees make breathy, panting laughter sounds during play and tickling.
1: Breathy and panty?
2: You're tickling me.
0: Like when you saw that Elvis impersonator in Minnesota.
1: How I've been the past 10 minutes, okay.
0: They recognize themselves in mirrors. Did you guys know that?
2: I did. That's one of the ways they can tell if animals know that they are alive and they're a thing. They use a mirror to test how long it takes them to recognize that that is a reflection of themselves and not another animal.
1: Denali hasn't figured that out yet.
0: He does not be grousing. He's like, hey, I'm going to get you.
1: What are you doing in here?
0: Get away from my toy. They've been observed getting drunk on fermented tree sap.
1: They've been sucking it out?
0: Yes, Shane. That's exactly what they're doing. Why is this story revolved around an Elvis impersonator in Minnesota?
1: Indianapolis.
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16: Traffic.
2: On the Virginia side this morning, real-time traffic seems to be running pretty smooth. If you're in Kingsport or on 81 or 26, traffic looks good. Now, JCPD is

Kingsport Highway and Spurgeon Gap Road. You're going to want to be careful down that way. Today, a beautiful day. We'll see 88. Tonight, 62. Tomorrow, we'll get that heat back with 91 and 92 with rain moving into the forecast by the weekend. Right now, 66 in Sabrina.

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1: A Johnson City man facing a stack of charges following a break-in at his estranged wife's house and then shooting at pursuing police officers. The list against 49-year-old Ryan Bear is staggering, including attempted second-degree murder, aggravated assault, aggravated burglary, and aggravated stalking following Sunday's incident. Bear called the victim and threatened to steal her gun and use it against her place of employment. The report of shots fired made, followed by police spotting Bear near the victim's workplace. Bear drove off from the scene, shooting the gun out the window at policemen until pulling over and surrendering. Tennessee's recent grade in a nationwide list is nothing to write home about. The Volunteer State is dead last, number 50 for quality of life in the U.S. in CNBC's Best Places to Do Business survey, with dismal scores in access to health care, high crime, inadequate worker protections, and inclusiveness. Air quality was the only subcategory to score above average. Tennessee's neighbors Georgia and Arkansas also made the 10 worst list. Greene County emergency management officials asking county and city residents to submit reports on any damages suffered during the recent flooding to their offices by Thursday. Any home or business owner with structural or other types of damage can call the county's emergency offices and leave a detailed voicemail with name, address, site of damages, and detailed information about the property. The information will be forwarded to state officials and then evaluated by FEMA to determine a ruling on a disaster declaration. And the U.S. Forest Service shutting down two campgrounds due to storm damage. The Paint Creek and Horse Creek

0: Campgrounds are now closed due to significant damage to key routes. It's unclear when those campgrounds will reopen. More with Izzy Hill and Chantel coming up.
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0: It's Izzy, Wade, and Chantel. And Shanny, you got that top three.
1: I swear to both of you, I did not know we were going to talk about Elvis so much today.
0: You manifested it.
1: When I chose this story, I had no clue what was going to come before this.
2: I didn't realize that you were so big on agendas.

0: apparently Mick Jagger has a regret. So this should show us that we all have regrets, right?
1: Okay.
0: So there is one icon that Mick Jagger never met, and to this day he regrets it, and that is
2: Prince
0: Elvis Presley.
2: Oh.
0: Really? You didn't think it was going to go to Elvis in this situation?
2: I just trying to, you know, have fun.
0: So, apparently he was advised by John Lennon, which is insane, not to meet him. So
1: why?
0: This was on the latest episode of Conan O'Brien Needs a Friend, and Mick said, quote, "I remember John telling me you should never meet your heroes.
2: Yep,
0: I would never meet Elvis, Mick, if I were you. And so I didn't. I took John's advice, and he said it was really stupid of me. I would have loved to have met Elvis." Because Elvis, from everybody I've talked to, like, he was a super great, nice guy. But I have heard that never meet your heroes.
1: Who is your hero that you would never want to meet?
0: Oh, I would want to meet mine because I want to know who they are as a person. And if you're not a good person, then you're no longer going to be my hero.
1: Okay.
0: Right? That's my philosophy.
2: I'm a big fan of Will Smith since I don't know when. But here lately, he's really disappointed me and I don't want to meet him.
0: He has seemingly changed.
2: Yes.
0: Or maybe just like who he is kind of.
2: I'm sure his personal life has had something to do with that.
1: Mm-hmm.
2: But man, I'll tell you what's funny is you back in the day when I used to work in Charleston where you and Wade are. I would record. I did night 7 to midnight, and I would record stuff and then listen back to it to get better. And I did I phoned myself and did an impression of Will Smith.
0: I bet it sounded really good.
2: It sounded just like him, and I was listening to that a couple of years ago. I was like, when did Will Smith call?
1: Is that what you're doing right now?
0: Can you do it now?
2: No, I couldn't do it now to save my life.
0: Can you go back and find that?
2: I'm sure I can. Please? It's on a cassette. Yeah, I probably could.
0: It's on a cassette?
2: Yeah.
1: Where are we going to get a player, though?
2: Yeah, I have a boombox, but that's it.
1: Oh, okay.
0: We have some antique cars we can pop it into.
2: Oh, that's cool.
0: Yeah, we'll just listen to it on the road. So, see, all my heroes are dead, I think. No, Rascal Flatts is still alive. But I forgot
2: about you, Gary. I'm so sorry.
0: But I've met them, and Gary's a super nice dude, so he continues to be my hero. Number two, this couple in particular is a lot of people's heroes, Taylor Swift and Travis Kelce. Have you heard the latest news?
1: Maybe.
0: Maybe. What do you know? Do you know what I know?
2: I know nothing.
0: So there was this leaked photo from their wedding that showed a fluffy white dog. Well, they were spotted Sunday hopping off Taylor's private jet in Palm Beach, Florida with the same fluffy white dog. So, have they bought a dog together? Is the question.
2: Dude, what is going on in our lives? What is going on in our lives?
0: This is our top three.
2: No, not you. That's even in the news. That's not your fault. That's even in the news.
3: Did they buy a white dog?
2: We investigate after six.
0: Well, she is like famously known as being a cat lady, right? Like she has three cats. She's never had a dog. But Travis very much seems like a dog guy.
1: So, let's play devil's advocate. How have those cats been working out for her?
0: I mean,
1: yes, she's got $1 billion. But she hasn't been happy up until now.
0: Until she found love?
1: Yeah.
0: Did you hear that, Izzy?
2: No, I totally blocked that out.
0: Number three, one of my loves is cheat meals. Jelly Roll says he can't have a cheat meal because it'll lead to a 5-day food bender.
2: I feel that.
0: I mean, I get it, but like, even when dieting, I look forward to that cheat meal on like Saturdays or whenever you may have it. And then I guess typically you would have the self-control to stop.
1: Hopefully.
0: But he says he can't. He says the moment he lets himself have a treat, it could turn into a literal 5-day food bender, and it recently happened to him.
1: Uh-oh.
0: He said he's been overeating the last 3 or 4 days because he was feeling like he was stress eating.
1: Because of the whole divorce thing?
0: Yeah, going through all that. Almost said Jelly XO, Funny XO.
2: Jelly XO.
0: That kind of sounds like a brand.
1: Hey, did you see Tom Segura's getting divorced too?
2: What?
0: Who?
1: Yeah.
2: No.
1: They've been married. Him and Christina have been married 18 years, and they just announced their divorce.
2: What a

0: about that podcast?
1: I don't know. They've got two kids, too. Let's worry about that.
0: Dude, she was cool, man. I hope he didn't mess up.
2: Who?
1: I don't know.
3: Tom Segura, the comedian.
0: He don't look like Elvis. You wouldn't like him.
1: Yeah. He's funny.
2: How old is he?
0: He's up your age.
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0: It's Electric with Izzy, Wade, and Chantel. So I gotta ask you guys a question. Superhero fatigue at the box office.
1: You know, I was thinking about that the other day. You remember how vampires were all the rage?
0: Mm-hmm.
1: And then it's been superheroes for, what, 20 years?
0: Yeah. Mm-hmm. Is it really superhero fatigue, or are we just tired of mediocre, terrible movies?
1: I'm tired of mediocre, terrible movies. And DC is my favorite. Batman, Superman, Wonder Woman, Aquaman. But those movies have been terrible. Marvel is superior.
0: Well, a couple of things I want to point out to you. Have you heard about the expansion, again, of Matt Reeves' Batman-verse after the Batman Part 2 comes out?
1: Is that the one with Glitter?
2: Edward?
1: Yeah.
0: Yeah.
1: No, I don't like that Batman.
2: Are they going to stick with him?
0: Yeah.
2: Robert Pattinson?
0: Yeah. So he's going to be the Batman in Batman Part 2. And so it was recently revealed by a couple of leakers that Scarlett Johansson, she's going to be in there as well, right?
1: Who's she going to be?
0: Everybody thought she was going to be playing Harvey Dent's wife, right? Because it looks like Matt Reeves, he's doing the Long Halloween, okay? But he's not doing a faithful adaptation of Long Halloween. She's actually going to be playing Poison Ivy.
1: Whoa.
0: And she's getting her own spinoff movie after the Batman Part 2. So that's making everybody believe that Matt Reeves is going to continue his stuff.
1: Here's the thing that got me, though. When I saw Matt Reeves next to Robert Pattinson, and Matt Reeves was more stout and muscular than Robert Pattinson, I'm like, why isn't Matt playing Batman?
0: That's fair. So Robert Pattinson did not get very big for the role.
2: Bigger than his Edward era.
0: Yeah,
2: but
0: still not Batman.
2: Not like Ben Affleck. Yeah.
0: You don't believe that he's going to be able to beat somebody up in an alley.
1: No. He's more of a Chris Hansen character to me.
2: Well, he's doing that too. So.
1: Exactly, and that's why.
0: Yeah, that's fair. So rumor number two, Adam Driver, because you know you're a big Star Wars fan.
1: Yeah.
0: Adam Driver played Kylo Ren, right?
1: Yep.
0: So they're going to be doing an X-Men reboot after the whole Avengers Doomsday Secret Wars thing. And it looks like they've tapped from a couple of different leakers. They've got Adam Driver to play Magneto.
1: Wow.
0: What do you guys think about that?
1: I think he'd be a good Magneto.
0: I think he'd be a great Magneto.
1: I think he'd be really good. I want to hear his accent, though.
0: What do you think he would do?
1: I don't know. I feel like it needs to be somewhat. Was he Polish or German?
0: I think he was Polish, if I'm not mistaken.
1: That's what I thought. I'd have to look.
0: But
1: again,
0: he spoke German because there was the whole
1: World War II concentration thing.
0: Exactly. Shani's eyes just went crossed over here. She's about to go to sleep.
2: I'm just
0: sorry.
1: Elvis was around then.
2: What year?
1: In the 40s when World War II was going on.
2: Oh, well, he was born in like 1935.
0: When
2: so
0: did he go in the army? What year was that?
2: That would have been 50, early 50s, right?
0: Okay, yeah, that would have been around X-Men time.
1: Yeah, see? We can bring Elvis in there.
2: Thank you for relating to me. I appreciate it.
0: You're welcome.
2: I feel seen.
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5: Well, real-time traffic seems to be running pretty smooth this morning. Your forecast, not bad. 88. Tonight, 62. Tomorrow, 91. Thursday, 92. Rain.

0: Where did this happen?
1: Florida.
0: Mm-hmm. There's a 75-year-old man in Florida. His name is Marshall Avener.
1: Is he related to Avril?
0: Avril Avener? Hey, come down here and look at my Avener. Tell me if this looks right. I don't think it's supposed to have these sideburns. Marshall.
1: Why are you relating everything to Elvis?
0: I'm just trying to keep you interested.
1: Is that our goal for the day every single time we talk?
0: Yep. Trying to keep you interested. Marshall Avener was at a pet store last Thursday, and he approached a family inside, and he said, "Hey, kids, y'all want to pet this dog?" They ignored him, and Marshall lost it. The family tried to walk away, but Marshall started making inappropriate comments, and the father confronted him, and Marshall started firing pepper spray at everybody, even the children. "You go pet my dog? Pet my dog?" Police were called. Marshall was arrested. He's got charges of aggravated battery, child abuse. He's being held without bond. Police asked him why he flipped out, and he had no explanation. But here's my thing. They charged him with assault, but if he used pepper spray, wouldn't that be a pepper? Huh. The use of pepper by this guy? No? Nothing? Okay. It's the whole reason I wanted to do that story.
1: I'm sorry. I should have entertained you as you've done me.
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0: Izzy Wade and Chantel. And I never really got to this story earlier because I got distracted by Elvis.
1: No way.
0: So, you know, I said there was something on the something escape. I can't even talk now. I might be done for the day. I might have to bail out right now. There was an escapee in Indiana. Know what it was?
2: No.
1: No.
0: A wildebeest.
3: It's my ex doing out there.
4: What are you doing in Indiana?
0: Well, it got in the wrong habitat. It somehow transferred over, and it led to an evacuation at the zoo. Are they like
3: aggressive?
0: I'm trying to picture a wildebeest.
3: They kind of look like a smaller buffalo. They're ugly cows.
0: Well, that's rude.
3: They are.
0: You're just an ugly cow.
3: That's what it is. It's an ugly cow looking thing.
0: You know, today's Cow Appreciation Day. So thank a heifer. Or a wildebeest or whatever. Whatever you want to call it.
1: Yeah.
0: What was that?
1: I can't do a cow like I can do a horse.
0: You cannot.
2: Dude, I don't know what that is.
3: That was something in your throat. You need to clear that out. That's what I think. It's gurgling in there. Get some Robitussin, maybe.
0: That was the throatiest thing I've ever heard.
3: Get that Tussin.
2: I don't think it was the throatiest thing you've ever heard.
3: Whose habitat is he
1: Steven,
3: in?
1: Steven, I can't breathe.
0: Did you not listen to Izzy trying to pivot and go back to our story here? Just in case you were curious, it's a white-bearded wildebeest.
3: No.
0: So it'd be more so Izzy.
3: Yeah, that's right.
0: What he was trying to get to.
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8: Traffic.
9: Real-time traffic on the Virginia side seems to be running pretty smooth this morning. Kingsport not reporting any accidents. Your forecast today, 88. Tonight, 62. Tomorrow, we'll see 91. Thursday, 92. Rain by the weekend, 71 right now. And Bruno. Oh.

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1: A Johnson City man facing a stack of charges following a break-in at his estranged wife's house and then shooting at pursuing police officers. The list against 49-year-old Ryan Bear is staggering, including attempted second-degree murder, aggravated assault, aggravated burglary, and aggravated stalking following Sunday's incident. Bear called the victim and threatened to steal her gun and use it against her place of employment. The report of shots fired made, followed by police spotting Bear near the victim's workplace. Bear drove off from the scene, shooting the gun out the window at policemen until pulling over and surrendering. Tennessee's recent grade in a nationwide list is nothing to write home about. The Volunteer State is dead last, number 50 for quality of life in the U.S. in CNBC's Best Places to Do Business survey, with dismal scores in access to health care, high crime, inadequate worker protections, and inclusiveness. Air quality was the only subcategory to score above average. Tennessee's neighbors Georgia and Arkansas also made the 10 worst list. Greene County emergency management officials asking county and city residents to submit reports on any damages suffered during the recent flooding to their offices by Thursday. Any home or business owner with structural or other types of damage can call the county's emergency offices and leave a detailed voicemail with name, address, site of damages, and detailed information about the property. The information will be forwarded to state officials and then evaluated.

0: by FEMA to determine a ruling on a disaster declaration. And the U.S. Forest Service shutting down two campgrounds due to storm damage. The Paint Creek and Horse Creek campgrounds are now closed. Due to significant damage to key routes, it's unclear when those campgrounds will reopen. More with Izzy Hill and Chantel coming up.
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0: It's Electric with Izzy, Wade, and Chantel. I've got a couple of fun facts for you. Starbucks, because we love our coffee, except for you, Izzy. I'm sorry.
1: Olson, Starbucks, and that's more frap right now.
0: They go through an estimated 7 billion, that's billion with a B, coffee cups per year.
1: Ooh.
0: This is a crazy one. The former CEO of the company that owns Tinder, Match, and OkCupid, which he also co-founded, he's never been on an online date.
2: He's a liar.

0: Well, they say you're not supposed to use your own product.
1: He been on Ashley Madison then. That's where he been. He don't own that one. He's been on there trying to find himself a side girl.
0: One just for you is he. George Lucas only directed two movies in his career that aren't Star Wars films. Go.
1: Blade Runner?
0: Nope.
1: No, he didn't direct that?
2: Mm-mm.
1: Oh, I don't know then. What?
0: American Graffiti.
1: I didn't watch that.
0: You didn't? That was really good.
1: That's what I heard.
0: It was. It had a very Happy Days vibe to it.
1: Oh, I didn't watch that thing.
3: I don't think so.
0: Figured you would have liked it just for the time period.
1: What's the other one?
0: THX 1138.
1: I don't even know what that's about.
0: I have no idea what it's about, but he hides that number in every movie he ever does.
1: Huh.
0: And I don't know why. Like, it's on the license plate or something of every movie.
1: Hmm. Well, that's interesting.
0: I assume it's sci-fi-y.
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0: It's Izzy, Wade, and Chantel. And Shanny, you got that top three.
1: I swear to both of you, I did not know we were going to talk about Elvis so much today.
0: You manifested it.
1: When I chose this story, I had no clue what was going to come before this.
2: I didn't realize that you were so big on agendas.
1: Cool. So apparently Mick Jagger has a regret. So this should show us that we all have regrets, right?
2: Okay.
1: So there is one icon that Mick Jagger never met, and to this day he regrets it, and that is
0: Prince?
1: Elvis Presley.
0: Oh.
1: Really? You didn't think it was going to go to Elvis in this situation?
0: I just trying to, you know, have fun.
1: So apparently he was advised by John Lennon, which is insane, not to meet him. So
0: why?
1: This was on the latest episode of Conan O'Brien Needs a Friend, and Mick said, quote, "I remember John telling me you should never meet your heroes.
0: Yep,
1: I would never meet Elvis, Mick, if I were you. And so I didn't. I took John's advice, and he said it was really stupid of me. I would have loved to have met Elvis." Because Elvis, from everybody I've talked to, like, he was a super great, nice guy. But I have heard that never meet your heroes.
2: Who is your hero that you would never want to meet?
1: Oh, I would want to meet mine, because I want to know who they are as a person, and if you're not a good person, then you're no longer going to be my hero.
2: Okay.
1: Right? That's my philosophy.
0: I'm a big fan of Will Smith since I don't know when, but here lately, he's really disappointed me, and I don't want to meet him.
1: He has seemingly changed.
0: Yes.
1: Or maybe just like who he is kind of,
0: I'm
1: know,
0: sure his
1: out.
0: Personal life has had something to do with that.
2: Mm-hmm.
0: But man, I'll tell you what's funny is you back in the day when I used to work in Charleston where you and Wade are, I would record, I did night 7 to midnight, and I would record stuff and then listen back to it to get better. And I did I phoned myself and did an impression of Will Smith.
1: I bet it sounded really good.
0: It sounded just like him, and I was listening to that a couple of years ago. I was like, when did Will Smith call?
2: Is that what you're doing right now?
1: Can you do it now?
0: No, I couldn't do it now to save my life.
1: Can you go back and find that?
0: I'm sure I can. Please? It's on a cassette. Yeah, I probably could.
1: It's on a cassette?
0: Yeah.
2: Where are we going to get a player, though?
0: Yeah, I have a boombox, but that's it.
2: Oh, okay.
1: We have some antique cars we can pop it into.
0: Oh, that's cool.
1: Yeah, we'll just listen to it on the road. So, see, all my heroes are dead, I think. No, Rascal Flatts is still alive. But I've met
0: I forgot
1: them.
0: About you, Gary. I'm so sorry.
1: But I've met them, and Gary's a super nice dude, so he continues to be my hero. Number two, this couple in particular is a lot of people's heroes, Taylor Swift and Travis Kelce. Have you heard the latest news?
2: Maybe.
1: What do you know? Do you know what I know?
0: I

0: nothing.
1: So there was this leaked photo from their wedding that showed a fluffy white dog. Well, they were spotted Sunday hopping off Taylor's private jet in Palm Beach, Florida with the same fluffy white dog. So, have they bought a dog together? Is the question.
0: Dude, what is going on in our lives? What is going on in our lives?
1: This is our top three.
0: No, not you. That's even in the news. That's not your fault. That's even in the news. Did they buy a white dog? We investigate after six.
1: Well, she is like famously known as being a cat lady, right? Like she has three cats. She's never had a dog, but Travis very much seems like a dog guy. So,
2: let's play devil's advocate. How have those cats been working out for her? I mean, yes, she's got $1 billion, but she hasn't been happy up until now.
1: Until she found love?
2: Yeah.
1: Did you hear that, Izzy?
0: No, I totally blocked that out.
1: Number three, one of my loves is cheat meals. Jelly Roll says he can't have a cheat meal because it'll lead to a 5-day food bender.
0: I feel that.
1: I mean, I get it, but like, even when dieting, I look forward to that cheat meal on like Saturdays or whenever you may have it. And then I guess typically you would have the self-control to stop.
2: Hopefully.
1: But he says he can't. He says the moment he lets himself have a treat, it could turn into a literal 5-day food bender, and it recently happened to him. Uh-oh. He said he's been overeating the last 3 or 4 days because he was feeling like he was stress eating.
2: Is that because of the whole divorce thing?
1: Yeah, going probably through all that. Almost a jelly XO, funny XO.
0: Jelly XO.
1: That kind of sounds like a brand.
2: Hey, did you see Tom Segura's getting divorced too?
0: What?
1: Who?
2: Yeah.
0: No.
2: They've been married. Him and Christina have been married 18 years, and they just announced their divorce.
0: What are they going to do about that podcast?
2: I don't know. And they've got two kids too. Let's worry about that.
0: Dude, she was cool, man. I hope he didn't mess up.
1: Who?
2: I don't know.
0: Tom Segura,
2: the comedian.
0: He don't look like Elvis. You wouldn't like him.
2: Yeah. He's funny.
1: How old is he?
0: He's of your age.
3: Izzy, Wade Hill, and Shane Till.

0: And Chantel, and we're gonna wrap up a Tuesday.
1: Man, it went by fast today. I guess all this Elvis talk.
2: I'm telling you, Elvis helps it roll.
0: Is that a song?
1: He was the king of rock and roll. I think it was a pun.
0: Okay, okay.
2: Punny.
0: I just need to get better at these.
1: Chantel will be back tomorrow with more Elvis. Has he got anything going on in his life tomorrow?
2: Elvis?
1: Bob Joyce, is it an anniversary or anything like that?
2: What is today? July 14th? The 15th? I don't know. I'll find out.
1: What's the most harmless sounding insult that actually destroys somebody's soul? So get your harmless insults coming together tomorrow.
2: Don't you dare go after Elvis.
1: Maybe.
0: We'll talk to you at 6 a.m. on Electric.
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Well, my rumor is Taylor and Travis have already added to their little family. 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
5: Sunny today, high 88. Clear tonight, low 62. Sunny and hot tomorrow and for Thursday, high 92, low 68. The Kid Leroy with Justin Bieber.

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It's Sons of Sailors, a Jimmy Buffett cover band that's part of the Funfest Broad Street Boogie. 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

Electric 94.9. So it was just announced we've got another Hotel Transylvania movie coming out next year. The fifth film, The Haunting of Hotel Transylvania. It's going to be released next October. You want to go ahead and take a sneak peek? You can. It's up at Variety.com. Dominic Fike, Baby Doll.

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Rick, 94.9. So apparently a few fans were concerned the other day when Britney Spears popped out of a sunroof on a busy LA freeway. As she said, you know, nothing is what it seems. She did address it, and you can find that story online now. Justin Bieber.

Electric 94.9. The city of Elizabethan has announced that traffic on G Street has been shifted following the discovery of a hole in the westbound travel lane. That's traffic on G Street has shifted due to the discovery of a hole on the westbound travel lane. So keep that in mind. And repair work is expected to be completed sometime tonight.

Patrick, 94.9. We want to see you out at Fun Fest. It's going on now and then coming up next Friday. We welcome Daughtry and Switchfoot to J. Fred Johnson Stadium. It's the Sunset Concert Series. 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
3: Tri-Cities weather.
4: Sunny today, high 88. Clear tonight, low 62. Sunny and hot tomorrow and Thursday, high 92, low 68. Then Friday, mostly sunny, hot. There is a chance of rain late, high 91.

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Ira Levine Electric, 94.9 City of Elizabethan, has announced traffic on G Street has been shifted today due to the discovery of a hole in the westbound travel lane. So keep that in mind. There's going to be a little bit of a diversion, detour, and hopefully that repair will be done by this evening, sometime tonight. That's what we're hoping. Big X the Plug, Bailey Zimmerman, all the way.

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Warren Electric, 94.9. So his album release date is currently set for Friday, August 28th. However, some fans may be able to get a copy early. That's one of the stories now online if you want to check it out. 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

Patrick, 94.9's birthday shout-outs happen every weekday morning, 6:50 a.m. with Izzy Way to Chantel, and it's presented by Tommy's Plumbing. 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
11: Sunshine today, high 88, clear tonight, low 62. Sunny and hot tomorrow and Thursday, high 92, low 68. Mostly sunny and hot for Friday, and then there is a good chance of rain, possibly a thunderstorm for your evening. High 91, low 70. 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

Patrick, 94.9. So this Friday is the final Twilight Alive Concert Series concert for the year. July 17th, it's the Fun Fest Broad Street Boogie. Sons of Sailors, a Jimmy Buffett cover band, and it's going to start at 8 p.m., so it's going to wait until after the parade is done for Fun Fest, and then everybody's going to have that big boogie down there on Broad Street. You can grab more details now. All the info at electric949.com. 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

Man, I Need Electric, 94.9. So you know that Carrie, the horror movie and also book and everything, well, it's been made into a TV series. Well, the showrunner, Mike Flanagan, says that the Carrie TV series prom scene is going to be completely different than anything you have seen before. You can find that story up now, people.com. Teddy swims, lose control.

Electric 94.1. So it's just announced that Olivia Rodrigo is returning to the Austin City Limits stage for their season 52 taping, and that's going to happen July 29th. You can find more details online now. Olivia Rodrigo, Drop Dead.

Electric 94.9. I am so excited that Fun Fest is finally here. It's definitely one of the biggest festivals in our area. And this weekend, there's a lot going on. Of course, there's the Fun Fest Parade this Friday. Also, the Twilight Alive Concert Series. Select 7's Chalk Walk coming up Saturday. 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
5: Mostly sunny today, high 88, clear tonight, low 62. Sunny and hot for your Wednesday and Thursday, high 92, low 68. Mostly sunny and hot for Friday with a good chance rain late, high 91, low 70. 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

Trick 94.9. We got the Bugfest Crazy Eights race coming up this Saturday, and you can still get registered for it online. Alex Warren, Fever Dream.

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apparently Taylor and Travis did go get a puppy dog because they were in Florida with a mystery dog earlier, like yesterday. And it is cute. You can see it online now. Taylor, the fate of Ophelia.

Hey, Black Trick, 94.9, and Ariana Grande is reconnecting with an ex as Ricky Alvarez. Apparently, she went ahead and changed the lyrics to her song, Thank You, Next, at her New York City stop after being spotted out with him. And sources say that they're taking their reunion very slowly. You know, just getting acquainted again before they commit

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10: Tri-Cities weather.
11: Mostly sunny today, clear tonight, low 62. Sunny and hot for your Wednesday and Thursday, high 92, low 68. Mostly sunny and hot for Friday with like a 60% chance of rain late, high around 91. Teddy swims the door on electric.

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What's going on? It's Jason Reed in House Tuesday going. Let's get Sabrina Manchild.

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1: Traffic.
2: Our first alert over in Kingsport. Police reporting a wreck off of Interstate 81 in Colonial Heights. It's 4618 Fort Henry Drive. That's near Perkins. And the Virginia Department of Transportation is reporting a road closure. Route 670 eastbound in Washington County, Virginia, between Bristol and Abingdon. It's in the vicinity of Midland Drive. They have those lane closures because of a weather-related issue. It's Kevin Castle, Electric 94.9.
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Kehlani on Electric. 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
8: Looks like tonight's low will drop to around 61.

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2: A trending alert located in Washington County, Tennessee. It's in the Embryville area near the Unicoi County line. 205 Bumpus Cove Road is the address. And heavy traffic with 2 to 3 minute delays over in Morristown. That's in the vicinity of West 1st North Street and South Cumberland. It's Kevin Castle, Electric 94.9.
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1: Traffic.
2: Delays due to road work continuing on Interstate 26 over in Unicoi County, especially near exit 32, and those delays are both east and westbound. Traffic already stacked up in Johnson City off I-26 at the State of Franklin exit near Green Line Road and the North Rome Street split as you head towards Boone's Creek. 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
9: Okay, looks like tonight's low down to 62 and a high tomorrow is going to sneak up to around 87. Right now, we're at 86 at Electric with Justin Bieber's Yukon on right now.

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1: Traffic.
2: Highway 11E, Andrew Johnson Highway, outside of Jonesboro, headed towards Limestone. You've got delays as you head towards Greenville. They stretch from McCarty Church Road down to Leesburg Road. Outside of Bristol, Virginia, a work zone on Interstate 81. It's at mile marker 12. They have the shoulder of the highway shut down. Watch out for workers as you drive southbound. It's Kevin Castle, Electric, 94.9.
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Just the sheer number of people that are expected to watch the World Cup final on Sunday is astronomical. 6 billion in 2022 might be 8 billion this year. That's crazy numbers, right? Whoa.

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1: They say the holy water's watered down, and this town's lost its faith. 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
2: A new alert. It's Washington County, Tennessee, off Interstate 81 Fall Branch area, almost 5 miles up Ford Town Road. Nothing is moving at the Harmony Road location. Off Interstate 81, exit 69 in Bluntville, things a little crowded on 394, but no delays so far. But traffic is heavy off Interstate 81 in the exit 19 area.

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1: Traffic.
2: We continue to see slow traffic off of Interstate 81 in Fall Branch. About 4 miles from the exit, they are dealing with an incident at 1466 Harmony Road. Up in Colonial Heights in Kingsport, a new alert on Moreland Drive. That's a few miles off of Fort Henry Drive. Police are on the scene. A crash with injuries at Somerville Road. It's Kevin Castle, Electric 94.9.
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All right, hang for a couple of minutes for One Republic. Also, Sabrina Carpenter, Alex Warren. Throwback from

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4: Tonight down to 61 and a high tomorrow, sneaking up to around 87. 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

0: this Instagram yet, you're not going to hold one a couple days ago. Good for Noah Khan. That's the Great Divide on Electric 94.9. This stat says that people, over half people, are posting way less on social media than they did 5 years ago. A lot are just giving it up, too, Brittany.
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1: 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Tammy, that's kind of you too. There's some creeps on there.
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2: 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So before you accept what another dealer says about your credit or the value of your trade-in, get a second opinion from a name you can trust. Come see me, T.C. Baker, at Walls Kia of Bristol on Volunteer Parkway in beautiful Bristol, Tennessee, where trading your car is as easy as 1, 2, 3.
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6: Sunning up to 91 tomorrow, then more sun. It's going to be 92 on Thursday. 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
7: Is there an ingredient that you guys refuse to cook with? 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
1: 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I don't know if you heard that story.
0: You know dang well I heard that story.
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